KSKO would like to say thank you to Northern Petroleum for becoming a KSKO business member. You can reach Northern Petroleum in McGrath at 907-524-3019.

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2: Welcome to Native America Calling. I'm Sean Spruce. Summer heat continues to be an issue, even as the meteorological season is winding down. The summer of 2026 is another record breaker. It's the latest in a trend toward hotter summers, putting a strain on the environment and people. Tribes are working to keep citizens cool while also preparing for increasingly hotter seasons ahead. We'll get an assessment of what officials are doing now for their own health and safety. We'll also get a big picture view of the climate ahead, right after the news.

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I and I alone can survive. I and I alone can satisfy you. Have to walk for me day and night.

Coming to you from the Allegheny Territory of the Seneca Nation, I'm Justin Woodmansey from the band Alamantra, and you are listening to Native Voice One.

Considered one of Canada's most exciting new rising bands and praised by the likes of CBC, J-Wave Tokyo, and yours truly, that's She Bad, featuring Anomaly with Open Yourself, from the inner opening single today on the mainstream. I really, really love the grooves on that song. And, well, there's plenty more where that came from as well. So I'm Brett Mabee, and I'm really excited to get you into this hour of listening. I have tunes from Manta Waiuhi and Black Belt Eagle Scout, Tame Impala and Jenny with a song that's turning out to be one of the biggest for Kevin Parker, but also for Jenny as well. So stick around for more details on that. And more immediately is Zoe and Tall Black Guy, Crystal Shawanda, Teddy Swims, and this one from Death Valley Girls. It's their Sisters of the Moon single getting us back into this block on the mainstream.

0: Hey, it's Raina. It's World Cafe. Hope you're having a good one. Phoebe Bridgers has been out promoting her new album last weekend. After a quick stay in the hospital with appendicitis, she was in there on the album's release day, but she's okay now, seems to be recovering. Last week, recorded a cover of Nirvana's Lithium for the BBC. Here's a bit of that.
1: I'm so happy, 'cause today I found my friends.
0: That's some of Phoebe Bridgers' recent cover of Lithium. And now, one of her own from her new album with Cameron Winter of Geese on backing vocals here, I Can't Wait.

Siblings can be the people you have the worst fights with. You can experience sibling rivalry, but you can also feel the most connected to your brothers and sisters. You can feel the most beautiful bond, right? And that goes for music, too. Raina Duras with you here on World Cafe. Last week, I was asking you to share your favorite sibling bands of all time. Keeping that call open, would love you to send me a message. You can do it on Instagram by sending me a DM at rahrahraina, R-A-H-R-A-H-R-A-I-N-A. I want to put together a big list of the best sibling bands ever. Again, DM me at rahrahraina. Send me your favorite sibling band. Brought this all up because of this buzzy new duo out of Philadelphia called Sam and Louise Sullivan. 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

World and national news headlines on the way in 3 minutes. Then Adam Craig and the Swan Brothers. Here's Easton Corbin.

And you just heard the Prisoner's song there, Warren Storm. Does that one. Nice job. I really enjoyed that. More mix here. More music on KRFF. We have Trapper McCotter up next.

And you heard the Pine Leaf Boys right there. A picture of me without you. This is the best time to give me a call and make your requests heard on KRFF. Early is better, so I'm here for you. Give me a shout, 907-374-9777. Right now we have Willie Fields up next.

You got yesterday's wine requested by Percy, Mr. 45, Peruf himself. And he said that, you know, those were the old days. Nowadays, there's no such thing as a homebrew barrel. That's outdated, and it's not healthy. It's not healthy. How they did it in the past, I do not know. But it's just something that you can just look back at and say, you know, yeah, that happened, but that's not what we're advocating today. We have more mix. Thank you, Percy, Mr. 45 Proof. Here it is, Junior Lacrosse for you.

And that is a request going out to Edward and Sheila Walton. Happy anniversary from Mom and Dad, Frida and Howard. And marital blessings to you both in the coming years. All right, I heard from Grandma Downriver. She wanted to hear Gerald McCarty. And here it is.

0: Right. We are back.
1: We are back. That was late Carlos Frank from Minto, Alaska.
0: Yes. And what is your next request?
1: My next request will be Hudson and Patty Nullner with Blue Darling. And this one

0: And we are back. That was, what was that? The tune?
1: That was Hudson and Patty Nullner with Blue Darling. And that was going out to Patty Nullner of Galena. I am hoping he remembers that tune, recording that tune with late Hudson Sam of Huslia, Alaska.
0: Yes.
1: They did a really good job on that tune.
0: Really nice fiddle. Yeah, and everyone was together on that tune. Yeah, it was an acoustic sound, yeah. It was nicely done. So we have Kenna Johnson up by your request.
1: Kenna Johnson and Ben Simon?
0: Yes.
1: And just a reminder, Ben Simon is my grandfather's nephew. My grandfather is late Johnson Birdman Moses Sr. And this will be his nephew, Ben Simon, along with Kenna Johnson. I'll talk about Ben Simon after we get back with this tune. Take it away, Ben Simon and Kenna Johnson.

When I walk on by, girls be looking like Debbie Fly. I pick to the beat, walking down the street in my new The Freak, yeah. This is how I roll, animal print pants out control. It's Red Bull with the big ass bra, and like Bruce Lee, I got the clout, yeah. Girl,

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That was Hotel California by Eagles. It is currently 3:12 in the afternoon, which means it's time for a quick weather update. Here in McGrath, it's currently 48 degrees, foggy. Tonight has estimated low of 54 with showers. Out in Anvik, it's currently 56 with some light rain. Tonight has an estimated low of 54 with showers. Out in Sleep Mute, it's currently 59 with some light rain. Tonight has an estimated low of 50 with rain. And out in Fairbanks, it's currently 47, light rain. And tonight has an estimated low of 44 with showers. Once again, here in McGrath, it's 48 with fog. Tonight has an estimated low of 54 with showers. Up next is Boom Boom Boom by Widespread Panic.

we've got here is failure to communicate. Some men you just can't reach. So you get what we had here last week, which is the way he wants it.